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0: before he was a veteran, John Edward Taylor was an Edmonton dreamer, based on newly discovered audio tapes and diaries. 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
2: Tate Tawau. 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I'm Sean Beaver. Well, this is the weekend and I'm going to be over in Evansburg for the Womp Music Festival. It's going to be a pretty fun festival. 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Tickets are still available. 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And that's W-O-M-P. World of Magical People. Starting off a show with a couple of great tracks, like a throwback of A Tribe Called Red with Red Skin Girl, and one of my favorite tracks from Stoic called Rod Crowhop. Well, let's get it rolling with tracks by Handsome Tiger and also a song by Indigenous.

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1: with Sean Beamer.
2: Indigenous with Kansas Stomp. And before that was Handsome Tiger with Ancestor Energy. Handsome Tiger will be joining me alongside a bunch of others over at the Womp Music Festival in Evansburg this weekend. We'll be sharing the same stage, which is the Dollhouse, on Saturday, August 22nd. If you're looking to find more information and also some tickets, you can go to ilovethewomp.com. Well, let's keep it going with some electronic Indigenous artists like Dancing Dave. And stick around after the break. We'll continue on with Fat Cap and also a track by the Two-Spirit Spider and Acnid.

0: 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From Drake to Eminem, Lil' Kim to the notorious B.I.G., tune in Friday nights.
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2: Anacnid with Sky Woman, and before that was Fat Calf with Real Slow. Dancing Dave tossed in there with Grand Entry. If you're looking to make a request on Electric Arbor, or maybe you know of electronic indigenous artists or producer and you want to hear them on the show, or better yet, maybe you're that electronic indigenous artist or producer and you want to hear your music on Electric Arbor, you can definitely send over your music and your bio, or even links to your music. Just email info@seanbeaver.ca. We'd love to give it a listen and give it a consideration for a future show. And the beauty about this station is that if it doesn't fit for Electric Arbor musically, there are plenty other shows on this station that we'd love to share your music with, alongside sharing your music with other people in the industry to get your name out there. Let's continue on with a great big block of electronic indigenous artists with tracks by my homeboy Classic Roots. One of my tracks for myself, Sean Beaver, Kinda Cold tossed in there, and also a song by Skoden.

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2: One of my songs from my remixes album called Love You Like You're Next to Me, originally from my first award-winning album, Project Axiom, freshened up into a 2021 remix. And before that was the classic Roots three-dimensional track, the Sean Deaver remix, also from the same album, the remixes album. Kind of cold tossed in there with 10 Months, the D-Lab remix. And before that was Skoden featuring Fat Cap with Land Protectors. Well, it's that time of the show. We start to wrap everything up, but stick around. Coming up after the break, we'll continue on with great electronic indigenous artists with big tracks from DJ Shub and also one of my favorite techno songs from Meow Flakes. Exe. I'm Sean Beaver from the Drift Valkyrie Nation, and this is Electric Arbor.
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0: 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From Drake to Eminem, Lil Kim to the notorious B.I.G., tune in Friday nights.
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2: 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They could stay overnight. They could have somebody else drive them. And there'd be a lot of people left alive in this world today if those choices had been exercised.
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0: Anu tau inan suem nan tatu giskau. 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
1: Good morning. Here's the latest news and sports on the Raven Radio Network. I'm Jackson Fontaine. Residents of Calgary and surrounding communities freed nearly 5 months ago from water restrictions are being warned of another possible shutdown. Mayor Jeremy Farkas says the Bears Paw feeder main is to be closed for less than a week in September. He says it is to complete electric work on a new pumping station. Farkas adds that residents may be asked to restrict outdoor watering. The feeder main provides 60% of treated water for the 1.6 million residents of Calgary, nearby municipalities, and the Soutina Nation. The pipe failed in June 2024 and again in December 2025, and for months people were urged to take shorter showers and reduce toilet flushes. Farkas says the final work on the feeder main is to happen in October, when there will be about 4 more weeks of water restrictions. The Trellis Society in Calgary has confirmed they will be hosting their annual gala coming up in October, and Joanna Luna will tell you more about the society and the event.
2: Trellis Society is hosting their annual gala, Making a Difference for the Nonprofit, happening on October the 24th at the BMO Center. Jeff Dyer is the Chief Executive Official of Trellis Society.
3: So Trellis Society's been in Calgary serving people, trying to help people flourish in our community. We primarily focus on youth and families experiencing homelessness and anything that would prevent them from ever getting into that space. October 24th, we've got this amazing evening. It's a gala event, good food, good music, a live and silent auction. And that evening, something magical happens. Thanks to the generosity of Calgarians, over $1 million will be raised for the work of Trellis Society. We've got 11 families who match everything that's raised that evening, and our sponsors make sure that all expenses that evening are covered so that it's donations that land in our pockets.
2: In Calgary, I'm Joanna Luna.
1: The reimagined First People's House at the University of Alberta will officially be reopening on Monday, August 24th. Open to coincide with the 150th anniversary of the signing of Treaty 6, the state-of-the-art $16.8 million facility presents a massive step forward in the university's commitment to institutional reconciliation. The expansive 40,000 square foot gathering place replaces a long outgrown space and significantly scales up the university's capacity to support its rapidly growing Indigenous student population. The new location of First People's House is in the east wing of the Education Center South on the North Campus, 11404 89th Avenue in Edmonton. Taking a look at your sports, the NHL has announced that the Edmonton Oilers and Boston Bruins will each play 2 regular season games in Germany next year. Boston will play in Munich, while the Oilers will play their games in Cologne, which is the hometown of Oilers forward Leon Draisaitl. The opponents have not been determined yet. Additionally, more games in Germany are expected to follow, as the NHL and NHLPA have committed to bringing regular season games there for at least the next 3 seasons. And in the Canadian Football League, the Edmonton Elks will look to make it 2 wins in a row when they take on the Winnipeg Blue Bombers at Commonwealth Stadium tonight. The Elks are coming off a 42-12 win last week against the Toronto Argonauts to snap a 2-game losing streak and improve their record to 7-3. Winnipeg's last game was a 33-21 win at home against the Ottawa Redblacks. Kickoff for tonight's game is 7:30. That is your latest news in sports on the Raven Radio Network. 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

0: or in the afternoon with a high of 27 and a humidex of 30. And tonight's clear and a low of 14. And heading up north to the Edmonton-Sherwood Park area, today a mix of sun and cloud, becoming sunny near noon with a high of 27 and a humidex of 29. And tonight's clear and a low of 16.
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Heaven by Warren's kicking off Friday morning. Good morning, everyone. It is Jackson joining you on this final day of the work week. Hope everyone's mornings are going well so far. We have some great music coming your way to start off our time together today. We got the Goo Goo Dolls, Red Hot Chili Peppers, and this one by Fatboy Slim, Praise You. It's on the Raven.

0: The Raven Radio Network with Gene Simmons. And I want to bring up today's question of the day, which I have up on the Raven Facebook page. Today I want to know, on this Friday, do you have any more fun activities planned for the rest of the summer? Anything big that's going to be happening the rest of August into September? Personally, for me, I would like to go to another Edmonton Elks game, as they are playing very well this year. And then it's not really an activity, but maybe just take in this nice weather. I know this weekend is supposed to be nice. Next week is looking pretty nice as well. So maybe just do that. But if you guys do want to let me know if you have any more fun activities planned for the rest of the summer, you can tell me on Facebook or send me a text at 780-496-7717.
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Kingdom of Fear, it's Cameron Whitcomb, and coming up on Saturday, Radio Bingo is back on both our sister stations, CFWE, as well as CJWE, and it's the big jackpot. Yes, $15,000 is up for grabs. Still got lots of time to grab some cards, so if you're looking for a seller or maybe some more information on Radio Bingo, you can head on over to radiobingo.ca. Here's a 1976 hit from the Runaways. This is The Raven.

0: David Bowie and Queen teaming up Under Pressure on the Raven at Radio Network, and an event coming up this weekend. It's actually starting today, is the Papa Chase Band 136 Treaty Days and Beaver Hills Market taking place at 9430 Scona Road Northwest in the city of Edmonton. Going to get underway today at 10 a.m. with an opening ceremony. Then the market is going to be kicking off, and then they'll also be having a closing ceremony on Sunday to finish off the weekend. That is the Papa Chase Band 136 Treaty Days and Beaver Hills Markets. If you're looking for more information on this event or maybe some other events happening this weekend, you can head on over to our events page at ravenradio.ca.
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1: That's the way love goes, and it's by Janet Jackson. And we are coming up to 7 o'clock and the second look on this Friday morning at your news, sports, and weather. First, let's go to the glorious Suns Lightning. It's on the Raven.

0: Good morning. Here's the latest news and sports on the Raven Radio Network. I'm Jackson Fontaine. Residents of Calgary and surrounding communities freed nearly 5 months ago from water restrictions are being warned of another possible shutdown. Mayor Jamri Farkas says the Bears Paw feeder main is to be closed for less than a week in September. He says it is to complete electric work on a new pumping station. Farkas adds that residents may be asked to restrict outdoor watering. The feeder main provides 60% of treated water for the 1.6 million residents of Calgary, nearby municipalities, and the Soutina Nation. The pipe failed in June 2024 and again in December 2025, and for months people were urged to take shorter showers and reduce toilet flushes. Farkas says the final work on the feeder main is to happen in October, when there will be about 4 more weeks of water restrictions. The Trellis Society in Calgary has confirmed they will be hosting their annual gala coming up in October, and Joanna Luna will tell you more about the society and the event.
1: Trellis Society is hosting their annual gala, Making a Difference for the Nonprofit, happening on October the 24th at the BMO Center. Jeff Dyer is the Chief Executive Official of Trellis Society.
2: So Trellis Society's been in Calgary serving people, trying to help people flourish in our community. We primarily focused on youth and families experiencing homelessness and anything that would prevent them from ever getting into that space. October 24th, we've got this amazing evening. It's a gala event, good food, good music, a live and silent auction. And that evening, something magical happens. Thanks to the generosity of Calgarians, over $1 million will be raised for the work of Trellis Society. We've got 11 families who match everything that's raised that evening, and our sponsors make sure that all expenses that evening are covered so that it's donations that land in our pockets.
1: In Calgary, I'm Joanna Luna.
0: The reimagined First People's House at the University of Alberta will officially be reopening on Monday, August 24th. Open to coincide with the 150th anniversary of the signing of Treaty 6, the state-of-the-art $16.8 million facility presents a massive step forward in the university's commitment to institutional reconciliation. The expansive 40,000-square-foot gathering place replaces a long-outgrown space and significantly scales up the university's capacity to support its rapidly growing Indigenous student population. The new location of First People's House is in the east wing of the Education Center South on the North Campus, 11404 89th Avenue in Edmonton. Taking a look at your sports, the NHL has announced that the Edmonton Oilers and Boston Bruins will each play 2 regular season games in Germany next year. Boston will play in Munich, while the Oilers will play their games in Cologne, which is the hometown of Oilers forward Leon Draisaitl. The opponents have not been determined yet. Additionally, more games in Germany are expected to follow, as the NHL and NHLPA have committed to bringing regular season games there for at least the next 3 seasons. And in the Canadian Football League, the Edmonton Elks will look to make it 2 wins in a row when they take on the Winnipeg Blue Bombers at Commonwealth Stadium tonight. The Elks are coming off a 42-12 win last week against the Toronto Argonauts to snap a 2-game losing streak and improve their record to 7-3. Winnipeg's last game was a 33-21 win at home against the Ottawa Redblacks. Kickoff for tonight's game is 7:30. That is your latest news in sports on the Raven Radio Network. 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
0: Let's now get a look at your Raven weather forecast. We'll start down south in the Calgary-Kainai Nation area. Today, sunny, wind gusting up to 20 kilometers an hour in the afternoon with a high of 27 and a humidex of 30. And tonight, clear and a low of 14. And heading up north to the Edmonton-Sherwood Park area, today, a mix of sun and cloud, becoming sunny near noon with a high of 27 and a humidex of 29. And tonight, clear and a low of 16.
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Tony Basil and Mickey, and we're into 7 o'clock, which means I'm gonna have my jam of the day coming up very, very soon. Here's Last Friday Night with Katy Perry. This is The Raven.

0: A 1979 hit, The Jane by Jefferson Starship. You're listening to the Raven at Radio Network. And if you're looking for something to do in the Edmonton area tonight, well, you're in luck because Remax Field, they're hosting a movie night starting at 7 o'clock. It's going to cost you $5 to get in. And all you got to do is bring a chair or picnic blanket to sit on. And you get to watch the movie Rookie of the Year. Food and refreshments will be available for purchase as well. That is movie night coming up at Remax Field tonight. And if you're looking for more details on it, you can head on over to our events page at ravenradio.ca.
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0: Lauryn Hill's Can't Take My Eyes Off You on The Raven, and it is now time for my jam of the day. And back in 1995, Deep Blue Something released this song.
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0: That was my Friday jam of the day, Breakfast at Tiffany's with Deep Blue Something. And that song was the band's only hit in the United States, peaking at number 5 on the U.S. Billboard Hot 100 in January of 1996. And then outside of the States, that song topped the U.K. singles chart and peaked within the top 10 on the charts of Australia, Flanders, Canada, and as well as Denmark. And as I usually do on a Friday, I was looking at my playlist and I was like, what song do I want today? And this one caught my eye. I was like, I haven't heard this one in a while. So I went with it. There you have it, though. My Friday jam of the day, Breakfast at Tiffany's with Deep Blue Something.
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2: 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Hakinande wasted. It is a good morning. Hakinande wasted. It is a good night. Hahebine wasted. It is a good night. Hahebine wasted.
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a little bit of sway on this Friday morning, and we have just crushed through another hour. It's crazy. Sometimes they just go by so fast. Other times it's like, man, are we done this hour yet? But we are almost at 8, which means the final look this morning at your news, your sports, and your weather. Here's What I Lie to You. It's Charles and Eddie on The Raven.

0: Good morning. Here's the latest news and sports on the Raven Radio Network. I'm Jackson Fontaine. Residents of Calgary and surrounding communities freed nearly 5 months ago from water restrictions are being warned of another possible shutdown. Mayor Jeremy Farkas says the Bears Paw feeder main is to be closed for less than a week in September. He says it is to complete electric work on a new pumping station. Farkas adds that residents may be asked to restrict outdoor watering. The feeder main provides 60% of treated water for the 1.6 million residents of Calgary, nearby municipalities, and the Soutina Nation. The pipe failed in June 2024 and again in December 2025, and for months people were urged to take shorter showers and reduce toilet flushes. Farkas says the final work on the feeder main is to happen in October, when there will be about 4 more weeks of water restrictions. The Trellis Society in Calgary has confirmed they will be hosting their annual gala coming up in October, and Joanna Luna will tell you more about the society and the event.
1: Trellis Society is hosting their annual gala, Making a Difference for the Nonprofit, happening on October the 24th at the BMO Center. Jeff Dyer is the Chief Executive Official of Trellis Society.
2: So Trellis Society has been in Calgary serving people, trying to help people flourish in our community. We primarily focus on youth and families experiencing homelessness and anything that would prevent them from ever getting into that space. October 24th, we've got this amazing evening. It's a gala event, good food, good music, a live and silent auction. And that evening, something magical happens. Thanks to the generosity of Calgarians, over $1 million will be raised for the work of Trellis Society. We've got 11 families who match everything that's raised that evening, and our sponsors make sure that all expenses that evening are covered so that it's donations that land in our pockets.
1: In Calgary, I'm Joanna Luna.
0: The reimagined First People's House at the University of Alberta will officially be reopening on Monday, August 24th. Open to coincide with the 150th anniversary of the signing of Treaty 6, the state-of-the-art $16.8 million facility presents a massive step forward in the university's commitment to institutional reconciliation. The expansive 40,000 square foot gathering place replaces a long outgrown space and significantly scales up the university's capacity to support its rapidly growing Indigenous student population. The new location of First People's House is in the east wing of the Education Center South on the North Campus, 11404 89th Avenue in Edmonton. Taking a look at your sports, the NHL has announced that the Edmonton Oilers and Boston Bruins will each play 2 regular season games in Germany next year. Boston will play in Munich, while the Oilers will play their games in Cologne, which is the hometown of Oilers forward Leon Draisaitl. The opponents have not been determined yet. Additionally, more games in Germany are expected to follow, as the NHL and NHLPA have committed to bringing regular season games there for at least the next 3 seasons. And in the Canadian Football League, the Edmonton Elks will look to make it 2 wins in a row when they take on the Winnipeg Blue Bombers at Commonwealth Stadium tonight. The Elks are coming off a 42-12 win last week against the Toronto Argonauts to snap a 2-game losing streak and improve their record to 7-3. Winnipeg's last game was a 33-21 win at home against the Ottawa Redblacks. Kickoff for tonight's game is 7:30. That is your latest news in sports on the Raven Radio Network. 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
0: Let's now get a look at your Raven weather forecast. We'll start down south in the Calgary-Kainai Nation area. Today, sunny, wind gusting up to 20 kilometers an hour in the afternoon with a high of 27 and a humidex of 30. And tonight, clear and a low of 14. And heading up north to the Edmonton-Sherwood Park area, today, a mix of sun and cloud, becoming sunny near noon with a high of 27 and a humidex of 29. And tonight, clear and a low of 16.
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Marianne by Stephen Stills, and we are officially into 8 o'clock, which means we are at the halfway point of the Friday morning show and closer to the weekend. Hope everyone's days are going well so far. We'll be chatting until 10 o'clock. Let's keep the music rolling. Def Leppard, Let's Get Rocked. This is The Raven.

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And we like it that way. Playing a little bit of everything. 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

0: Papa Roach with Wake Up Calling on the Raven Radio Network. And I want to talk about some events that are coming up down south in the Calgary area. First off, coming up August 27th to 29th, we have Corn Fest taking place in Taber. August 29th, we have Pickle Fest, which is taking place in Calgary. And then August 28th and 29th, also 30th, there's many different places in Alberta celebrating Alberta Day, because that is coming up on September 1st. So lots of events to take in over the next couple weeks. And as always, if you're looking for some events to attend, you can head on over to our events page at ravenradio.ca.
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3: The Papa Chase Band 136 Treaty Days and Beaver Hills Market is coming up. Save the date for August 21st through the 23rd. The Friday and Saturday go from 10 a.m. until 4 p.m. There's going to be an opening ceremony in Market. 10 a.m. to noon on the Sunday with a closing ceremony. It's happening at 9430 Scona Road in Edmonton. And the Sturgeon Lake Cree Nation Traditional Round Dance and Powwow is coming up August 21st through the 23rd. The Round Dance is happening on the Friday, that's the 21st. Powwow, August 22nd and 23rd. Your Masters of Ceremony, Clinton Soto and Devin Bellrose. And the host drum is Blackstone. 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

0: morning comes.
1: It's a 1999 release, Then the Morning Comes and Smash Mouth. And coming up on a Saturday, it's a big radio bingo game back on our sister stations, CFWE, as well as CJWE. We have $15,000 up for grabs. That's a lot of money. Great opportunity to get some cash. If you're looking for a seller near you or some more information, you can head on over to radiobingo.ca. Here's a 1968 hit by Tommy James and the Shondells. It's on the Raven.

0: some Audio Slave Like a Stone here on the Raven at Radio Network, and it is now time to do some celebrity birthday mentions for August 21st. We'll start off with movie actor John Brotherton. He turns 46. He initially gained fame for his role on One Life to Live from 2007 to 2009, and then he would become a prominent film actor with credits in movies such as The Conjuring, Guardians of the Galaxy, also Furious 7. We also have Jamaican runner Usain Bolt. He turns 40. Record-breaking sprinter who earned the nickname Lightning Bolt, became the first man to win gold in the 100-meter event at three separate Olympics in 2008, 2012, and 2016. And in total, he's earned 9 career Olympic gold medals. If it is your birthday today or somebody that you know, give me a call, send me a text, 780-496-7717.
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Creedence Clearwater Revival and Cotton Fields on the Raven Radio Network. It's 9:08 on this Friday morning, and we are into our final hour together of the work week. Hope everyone's days are going well so far. We'll be chatting right up until 10 o'clock. Here's This Is Your Night by Amber. It's on the Raven.

0: From 2023, Landmines with Sum 41. You heard it on the Raven at Radio Network. And this morning, we've been talking about any last minute summer plans as we are getting into the end of August. Next weekend, it's crazy. It's already the end of August, which is, I don't know, just crazy to say. But got some answers this morning. Rodney says he's hoping to go camping with his puppy in September for his first camping trip of the year. That would be an absolute amazing time. Camping is so much fun. And Will says just work. And then my sister Grace totally forgot. She's driving from Halifax to Alberta this week. They got off on the road yesterday, and they will be continuing driving all throughout the province. So she's making that big journey back to Alberta. Hopefully it goes well, but personally for me, I would love to be able to catch another Edmonton Elks football game. They've been playing so well lately. I feel like I need to go out and support them more, but I'd also be content with just enjoying the sun before, you know, the snow hits, because when that hits, everyone's not going to be in the greatest mood. So just hoping to maybe go to another football game and enjoy the snow, enjoy not the snow, the sun before it the snow hits. But if you guys do want to let me know if you have any more big summer plans, you can tell me on Facebook or give me a call. Send me a text, 780-496-7717.
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Billy Idol's White Wedding. Jackson riding along with you this morning. Got a couple of traffic incidents. We'll start down in Calgary. There's an incident on 14th Street and 33rd Ave Southwest. Drivers can expect delays in that area. Also one on McLeod Trail and 31st Ave Southwest. Once again, drivers expect delays in that area. We also finally have an incident for Edmonton. Northbound QE2 after Highway 39 in Leduc. There's reports of a traffic incident causing delays. So a few incidents in Edmonton as well as Calgary. Other than that, if you guys see anything else on those roads, give me a call. Send me a text, 780-496-7717. Here's a 1994 hit from Desiree. You Gotta Be. This is The Raven.

0: A popular one there, Jump and Van Halen. You're listening to the Raven Radio Network, and I'm just looking at the weather forecast for Edmonton and Calgary for the weekends. Looking really, really nice. We'll start down south in Calgary. Today, 26 and mainly sunny. Tomorrow, 28, mainly sunny as well. And then Sunday, 60% chance of showers, but it is going to be a high of plus 28. And we'll also check up north in Edmonton. Today, 26, 30% chance of showers. Tomorrow, mix of sun and cloud, high of 29. And then on Sunday, 40% chance of showers with a high of 27. So looking like very nice weekends for both Edmonton and Calgary. If you're looking for something to do, maybe get outside and enjoy this nice weather. As always, you can head on over to our events page at ravenradio.ca. And we have all the events up there. We have them split up into northern and southern events as well. 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

When I come around and it's by Green Day, this is The Raven, and we are almost at 10 o'clock, which means that is going to be it for me for the week. I really appreciate everyone tuning in this week, and I hope everyone has a great weekend. We'll finish off our time today with Led Zeppelin's Black Dog. It's on The Raven.

0: Before he was a veteran, John Edward Taylor was an Edmonton dreamer, based on newly discovered audio tapes and diaries. Flyboy, From There and Back Again, brings a rarely told Canadian perspective to the stage. 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

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I guess that's a boogie, the life we love to live. And the second one, that's easy. That's all the many more things we have to give. Remember, the third one is the rhythm, and it's still strange. 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
2: The Papa Chase Band, 136 Treaty Days, and Beaver Hills Market is coming up. 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The Friday and Saturday go from 10 a.m. until 4 p.m. There's going to be an opening ceremony in Market. 10 a.m. to noon on the Sunday with a closing ceremony. It's happening at 9430 Scona Road in Edmonton. And the Sturgeon Lake Cree Nation, traditional round dance and powwow is coming up August 21st through the 23rd. The round dance is happening on the Friday, that's the 21st. Powwow, August 22nd and 23rd. Your Masters of Ceremony, Clinton Soto and Devin Bellrose. And the host drum is Blackstone. 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
5: 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I was having fun. 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

0: Before he was a veteran, John Edward Taylor was an Edmonton dreamer, based on newly discovered audio tapes and diaries. 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

Joe Jackson here on the Raven Radio Network. Is she really going out with him? Hello and Tansy, everyone. It is Daryl joining you on this Friday afternoon. I hope everyone's having a great Friday so far. The weekend is almost upon us. It is Elks game day as well, taking on the Winnipeg Blue Bombers. The CPKC Women's Open is still going on. So much happening, and we got so much happening in the show. I got my question of the day just a few minutes from now. I got my great song of the day, and in between, I'll share maybe an interesting study I saw here and there, some facts about the songs, and really great music all afternoon long. So I hope you join me. I'll be with you until 6 o'clock. It's a beautiful Friday. Let's make the most of it together over these next few hours. Here is the Sheepdogs, Take Me for a Ride. This is the Raven Radio Network.

0: A little Tom Petty, you wreck me. 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My question of the day for everyone, going back to food, because I just always seem to find myself thinking about food. But today, I want to know, what is an underrated topping for a burger or like a barbecue? We had a little barbecue for lunch today, and I was manning the grill. I don't know where the details for that come in, but as I was doing that, there was like salad and stuff, and as I was eating my burger, I was like, why don't I put a Caesar salad like on top of this and see what works. It worked really, really well, if anybody's wondering. So next time you have a burger, maybe try to put a little Caesar salad on it. I've never done that before. Ended up working really well, but now it got me thinking, what is an underrated topping for a burger? I'd love to know. Give me some ideas. 780-496-7717.
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A little JB, Justin Bieber, and Daisies here on the Raven Radio Network. Why don't we keep the absolutely great tunes going? If you want to dance to this next track, I don't blame you because I certainly will be. Here is LMFAO, Sexy and I Know It on the Raven.

0: some Three Doors Down on a Friday. Let me go on the Raven Radio Network. It is Daryl with you on this Friday afternoon. And there's a lot going on this weekend into the next couple of weeks in both northern and southern Alberta. But one thing I want to mention, the 2026 Masters Alberta Indigenous Games, those are back September 11th to the 13th in Edmonton, Alberta. The registration deadline, if you were interested at all in registration for an athlete or a team, it is August 31st. So there is 10 days to register for the Masters Alberta Indigenous Games. And if you want to check that out, we'll have a post on our Facebook as well as their Facebook page. But there's going to be all kinds of really cool stuff. Archery, ball hockey, basketball, beach volleyball, a little bit of slow pitch softball, some hand games. So it's going to be a whole lot of fun. And the Masters Indigenous Games open to Indigenous athletes across Canada, ages 22 up to there really is no limit. So that's why it is the Masters Indigenous Games. So just a little reminder for folks, August 31st is the deadline for teams and for athlete registration. So you can head to our Facebook page and our event page as well if you want a bit more details on that. But the Masters Alberta Indigenous Games is back September 11th to 13th.
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A little lover boy, loving every minute of it on the Raven Radio Network. I am loving every minute of our show so far. So many great songs still to come. You know, we love to play all the hits here on the Raven. So why don't we go from lover boy into Madonna, shall we? It is Vogue. 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

The Goo Goo Dolls Broadway on the Raven Radio Network. It is 3:08 here on a Friday afternoon. And if anybody is a big fan of baseball, well, there is a former Toronto Blue Jay coming to Edmonton this weekend. Former Edmonton Trapper as well. Devin White is going to share stories from his career on the Riverhawks Community Foundation's Field of Dreams Festival happening Saturday. That festival is going to have food trucks, baseball, skill stations, live music, fireworks, and a whole lot more. So if you're interested in that, you can check out their website for that. But pretty cool. Former Blue Jay going to be in Edmonton. Devin White, former Edmonton Trapper as well, for those that remember that name. All right, let's keep it going. It is Placebo, Every You, Every Me on the Raven Radio Network.

0: 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Just say, hey, Google, hey, Alexa, play the Raven Radio Network. Sorry if you have those and those just popped off. I just had to give the phrase. Always love when I get to do that. Not much traffic-wise, which is good news. A bunch of stuff in Calgary cleared up in the last half an hour or so ago, and everything in Edmonton looks okay for the most part. But just want to give a reminder for folks on Sunday, that is August 23rd, northbound QE2 at the Red Deer River. They are doing bridge maintenance work there in the overnight hours. So if you're coming back late or you're going anywhere from 12 a.m. to 6 a.m., expect lane closures with a bit of speed reduction as well, down to about 80 kilometers an hour. So that's kind of the only thing that I wanted to remind folks of, at least right now. But if you see anything while you're on your travels and you want to let me know, please do so. I can get that information out to others. 780-496-7717.
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Every Day is a Winding Road by Sheryl Crow here on The Raven. My great song of the day today. We are just minutes away from that taking place, about 7 minutes from now. The one I went with today, kind of just a good Friday song. I mean, no real reason why I chose it. No On This Day or anything like that. So it's, I'll tell you, it's by Joe Walsh, and we'll figure out what it is in about 7 minutes' time. But first, here's Our Lady Peace, Somewhere Out There on The Raven. Last time.

0: 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My great song of the day today. I told you it was by Joe Walsh. Well, the song, it's All Night Long.
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0: Joe Walsh, All Night Long, my great song of the day today. What a great track, right? I mean, it's just one of those feel-good songs that released in 1980. And of course, Joe Walsh, the guitarist for the Eagles, that was one of his best charting singles as a solo artist. And if you're wondering, you've heard that song before, you're not sure where it's from, well, it's part of the Urban Cowboy original motion picture soundtrack, the movie coming out in 1980 as well. There was a number of top 10 Billboard number one songs on that soundtrack. So a very, very good one. That one starring I can't even think of his name right now. But anyway, Urban Cowboy, the original motion picture, very good off of that one. But Joe Walsh with All Night Long as my great song of the day. It entered the Billboard chart at position number 74 and ended up peaking at number 19. And in Canada, of course, we love great music. So it was just missing out on a top 10 hit for about a month when it came out. So just a good Friday kind of feel good song. Joe Walsh, All Night Long, my great song of the day.
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0: Cree Elder Bernice Stoney from Sampson Cree Nation of Musquechies shares an important reminder for all First Nations peoples.
7: They have their legislation. They have their, they make up these, the policies, the legislations that they create, but those are man-made laws. In our culture, we have our laws too. But these laws are our inherent right. And these inherent right will determine, will give us our self-determination in our, on our path here on Mother Earth. And that's called sovereignty. We become strong.
0: On June 16th, the Carney government tabled Bill C-37, the new First Nations water legislation behind closed doors and without the input of treaty nations. We will not support any legislation that infringes on our inherent rights and risks the well-being of our peoples. Did you know CSC has a monthly newsletter? 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

Hot night, Laura Branigan on the Raven Radio Network. It looks like it's going to be a pretty decent night weather-wise, or a hot night, lows of about 16 tonight. So the summer hot nights are back. We've got to look at your new sports and weather from what I just mentioned in about 9 minutes' time. A couple more songs, though, to get us through until that 4 o'clock hour. We got Till Tuesday, and then we got a little Bob Seger from Hot Nights to Hollywood Nights. Here it is on the Raven.

0: Good afternoon. Here is a look at your Raven News. Two people were stabbed at Nanaksar Gurdwara Gursikh Temple Friday, the Edmonton Police Service said. The suspect in the stabbing was released from a federal prison just hours before the attack. The suspect was released from a federal prison Thursday, where he had been serving a sentence for aggravated assault and assaulting a peace officer. Emergency crews responded to the temple at 14th Street and Horse Hill Road at 5:08 a.m. A man was arrested at the scene and two men were treated for non-life-threatening injuries, according to police. At a news conference this afternoon, EPS said before the stabbing, they received reports of a man walking on Horse Hill Road. The man walked into the prayer area of the Gurdwara and was confronted by staff. During the confrontation, two members of the Gurdwara, a 51-year-old and a 75-year-old, were stabbed. The man was detained by members of the Gurdwara and the man was arrested. Charges are now pending against a 27-year-old man. The hate crimes unit has been engaged and police are working to determine if the incident was hate motivated. City staff have a new plan for Edmonton winters should council eventually choose to accept it. The well-maintained city package aims to deliver predictable snow clearing on main roads, scale up staffing, and make movement easier for cyclists and pedestrians. It outlines a $24 million plan to speed up the process of removal and meet public expectations. During budget talks this fall, city council will have to debate the overhaul to the already existing $60 million removal budget. There are more than a dozen proposed enhancements, including more frequent residential clearing, more enforcement, a focus on event and festival sites, and a dedicated bike path team for commuter routes. Council could also opt to pay for more services beyond what administration has put together, including more frequent school clearing, contracted windrow pickups, new super plows, senior assistance, and revamped neighborhood parking ban days. The $24 million per year upgrade would also require a one-time $11 million for the likes of new equipment and signage. Council will decide the package at the end of the month and decide what to fund during budget talks in November. The government of Alberta says provincial waters remain free of invasive mussels. To maintain the status, it's relaunching the Provincial Aquatic Invasive Species Task Force. Invasive mussels can be easily introduced through the movement of boats and other watercraft across borders. If established in Alberta, they could spread rapidly, damaging aquatic ecosystems. So far in 2026, Alberta has intercepted 8 watercraft carrying invasive mussels. Moving over to sports, the Toronto Blue Jays start a 3-game series on the road against the New York Yankees tonight. The Jays come into today half a game back of the third and final AL wildcard spot. Mason Fluharty will open for the Jays, and the Yankees will send their ace Cam Schlittler to the mound. The Edmonton Elks will look to keep their hold on first place in the CFL's West Division when they welcome the Winnipeg Blue Bombers to Commonwealth Stadium this evening. The Elks currently hold a 7-3 record, while the Bombers sit 5-4. Kickoff is set for 7:30 p.m. Canada's roster for next month's Under-20 Women's World Cup in Poland has been unveiled. The 21-player roster includes 3 goalkeepers, 5 defenders, 8 midfielders, and 5 forwards for the tournament, which runs September 5th through 27th. 3 women will represent Alberta. Forward Saria Bailey from Edmonton and Calgary's Kaylee Hunter and Tegan Stewart have made the team. That is your latest news and sports on the Raven Radio Network. 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
0: Let's get a look at that Raven weather forecast for tonight into tomorrow. We'll start in the Calgary and Strathmore area this evening. Expect clear skies, maybe a bit of haze early on this evening with a low of 13 degrees. Tomorrow, absolutely beautiful, mainly sunny skies, high at 28, humidex of 31. As we turn our attention now to the Edmonton and Strathcona County area tonight, expect clear skies, low of 15 degrees. So if you're going to the Elks Bombers game, should be very good weather for that. Tomorrow, sunny skies, might get a bit of cloud cover as the afternoon rolls on, but it's not going to affect the temperature. High 29, humidex of 33 tomorrow. You heard me correctly. So beautiful weather in store this weekend, which is awesome. Current conditions in the Edmonton Enoch Cree Nation area, it is 28 with that humidex. And in the Calgary Piikani Nation area, it is 25, 27 with that humidex.
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Just a One Night Love Affair by Bryan Adams. You're listening to The Raven. It is Daryl with you on a Friday afternoon. We are halfway through our time together here on The Raven Ride Home. I hope everyone's enjoying this Friday and the selection of music we got, because we love all of the music here at The Raven. So with that being said, let's jump right back in. It's Rolls Royce up now. You might recognize this one. Groove along to it, dance along to it, unless you're driving, of course. Car Wash here on The Raven Radio Network.

0: Toad the Wet Sprocket here on The Raven. If you're looking for the song title, all I want is that title. If you're looking for a show to go to, like a concert, we also have concerts up on our event page. We try to update that as much as we can. There's some really good shows coming up as I'm looking here. Of course, Guns N' Roses, less than a week away at Commonwealth Stadium in Edmonton. You got Soul Asylum playing in both Edmonton and Calgary as well. The Red Deer Folk Festival is coming up. Deep Purple alongside Kansas and Jefferson Starship. Talk about a lineup right there with that show. That's going to be an amazing, amazing show. That one in Calgary. Weird Al is coming to Edmonton. The Foo Fighters a little bit later in September. So if you're looking for a concert and you're wondering what's coming up in the Edmonton, Calgary areas, well, just like the events, we try to update the concerts as much as possible as well. So if you're looking for an event or a concert, you can head over to our website, and it is all under the Concerts and Events tab at ravenradio.ca.
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3: The Roots and Relations Indigenous Market is coming up Saturday, August 29th and Sunday, August 30th. 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And celebrate Alberta Day in Wildwood at the Wildwood Complex, September 1st from 3 until 7 p.m. There's going to be music, games and prizes, a free barbecue, craft station, bouncy castles, a local vendor market, and more. 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

Temptations, My Girl. This is The Raven, where we love to play a little bit of everything from the 1950s up until today. So we just had a little Temptations. Here is Strange Advance and We Run on The Raven Radio Network.

0: the Raven Radio Network. A little Olivia Dean on a Friday. That kind of just goes really well. It is Daryl with you on this Friday. And I want to touch on my question of the day again. I got some good text messages and some good responses on our social medias as well. Today, I want to know, what is an underrated topping for a burger? We had a little staff barbecue earlier today, and I ended up putting some Caesar salad on my burger, and I thought that that was phenomenal. And I got a couple of responses. Mike on Facebook said banana peppers, which is a very interesting topping. And I've had a few people say like whole slices of pickles, which isn't like a super underrated topping, but a lot of people might think it's underrated because people don't like pickles. So that was one. And then I also had somebody say on the text line, it's not a topping, but if you add just a little bit of lemon juice into your meat, I promise, just a dash, and it'll change things. And I thought, that's very interesting. So, but anyway, I digress. I'm still looking for some responses here. What is an underrated topping for a burger? Give me a text message and let me know. 780-496-7717.
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Kim Wilde, Kids in America on the Raven Radio Network. We are approaching that 5 o'clock hour, so we're going to have another look at your news, your sports, and your weather in just a matter of minutes. But to wind down this 4 o'clock hour, how about we get a little go west on the airwaves? Here is the King of Wishful Thinking. 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

0: Good afternoon. Here is a look at your Raven News. Two people were stabbed at Nanaksar Gurdwara Gursikh Temple Friday, the Edmonton Police Service said. The suspect in the stabbing was released from a federal prison just hours before the attack. The suspect was released from a federal prison Thursday, where he had been serving a sentence for aggravated assault and assaulting a peace officer. Emergency crews responded to the temple at 14th Street and Horse Hill Road at 5:08 a.m. A man was arrested at the scene and two men were treated for non-life-threatening injuries, according to police. At a news conference this afternoon, EPS said before the stabbing, they received reports of a man walking on Horse Hill Road. The man walked into the prayer area of the Gurdwara and was confronted by staff. During the confrontation, two members of the Gurdwara, a 51-year-old and a 75-year-old, were stabbed. The man was detained by members of the Gurdwara and the man was arrested. Charges are now pending against a 27-year-old man. The hate crimes unit has been engaged and police are working to determine if the incident was hate motivated. City staff have a new plan for Edmonton winters should council eventually choose to accept it. The well-maintained city package aims to deliver predictable snow clearing on main roads, scale up staffing, and make movement easier for cyclists and pedestrians. It outlines a $24 million plan to speed up the process of removal and meet public expectations. During budget talks this fall, City Council will have to debate the overhaul to the already existing $60 million removal budget. There are more than a dozen proposed enhancements, including more frequent residential clearing, more enforcement, a focus on event and festival sites, and a dedicated bike path team for commuter routes. Council could also opt to pay for more services beyond what administration has put together, including more frequent school clearing, contracted windrow pickups, new super plows, senior assistance, and revamped neighborhood parking ban days. The $24 million per year upgrade would also require a one-time $11 million for the likes of new equipment and signage. Council will decide the package at the end of the month and decide what to fund during budget talks in November. The government of Alberta says provincial waters remain free of invasive mussels. To maintain the status, it's relaunching the Provincial Aquatic Invasive Species Task Force. Invasive mussels can be easily introduced through the movement of boats and other watercraft across borders. If established in Alberta, they could spread rapidly, damaging aquatic ecosystems. So far in 2026, Alberta has intercepted 8 watercraft carrying invasive mussels. Moving over to sports, the Toronto Blue Jays start a 3-game series on the road against the New York Yankees tonight. The Jays come into today half a game back of the third and final AL wildcard spot. Mason Fluharty will open for the Jays, and the Yankees will send their ace Cam Schlittler to the mound. The Edmonton Elks will look to keep their hold on first place in the CFL's West Division when they welcome the Winnipeg Blue Bombers to Commonwealth Stadium this evening. The Elks currently hold a 7-3 record, while the Bombers sit 5-4. Kickoff is set for 7:30 p.m. Canada's roster for next month's Under-20 Women's World Cup in Poland has been unveiled. The 21-player roster includes 3 goalkeepers, 5 defenders, 8 midfielders, and 5 forwards for the tournament, which runs September 5th through 27th. 3 women will represent Alberta. Forward Saria Bailey from Edmonton and Calgary's Kaylee Hunter and Tegan Stewart have made the team. That is your latest news and sports on the Raven Radio Network. 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A look at your Raven weather is next.
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0: Let's get a look at that Raven weather forecast for tonight into tomorrow. We'll start in the Calgary and Strathmore area this evening. Expect clear skies, maybe a bit of haze early on this evening with a low of 13 degrees. Tomorrow, absolutely beautiful, mainly sunny skies, high at 28, humidex of 31. As we turn our attention now to the Edmonton and Strathcona County area tonight, expect clear skies, low of 15 degrees. So if you're going to the Elks Bombers game, should be very good weather for that. Tomorrow, sunny skies. Might get a bit of cloud cover as the afternoon rolls on, but it's not going to affect the temperature. High 29, humidex of 33 tomorrow. You heard me correctly. So beautiful weather in store this weekend, which is awesome. Current conditions in the Edmonton Enoch Cree Nation area, it is 28 with that humidex. And in the Calgary Piikani Nation area, it is 25, 27 with that humidex.
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Amy Sky, Love, Pain, the whole damn thing here on the Raven Radio Network. It is Daryl with you on this Friday afternoon, this Elks game day afternoon. I hope everyone's having a great day so far. Coming up in this 5 o'clock hour, we got all kinds of hits. We'll have the Rolling Stones, we'll have a little Linkin Park, and a little Tragically Hip. So that's all going to be coming up, but why don't we keep enjoying our afternoons as we don't have a ton of time left, but let's make the most of it. Here is Crystal Shawanda, Would You Know Love? This is the Raven Radio Network.

0: 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All you got to do is download that on the Google Play, Apple App Store. Take us wherever you go. Now, there is so much happening this weekend, both in northern and southern Alberta. If you're looking for an event, you're not going to have any trouble finding some stuff going on. All weekend long in the Edmonton area, the Papa Chase Band, 136 Treaty Days, and the Beaver Hills Market, that is going on until Sunday. So there's going to be all kinds of great stuff there. You can maybe pick out a little gift for yourself or a loved one at that market. There's also the Alexander First Nation, their traditional powwow and market is taking place all weekend going until Sunday as well. And if you're looking for something in the southern Alberta area, the Strathmore Medieval Fair Artisan Market, that is going on, and a lot more as well. So if you're looking for something northern or southern Alberta, we have plenty up for you on our events page. All you got to do is go to ravenradio.ca.
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1: 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Let's get straight into this next track from Edwin McCain, a top five hit on the Billboard charts. Here is I'll Be on the Raven.

0: That is Gabrielle Dreams on The Raven, broadcasting on HD Radio, both Edmonton and Calgary, 88.1 HD FM Channel 3 in the Calgary region, 89.3 FM HD Channel 1 in the Edmonton area. 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So if you want to get in on that action, you certainly can do so there. If you're looking for anything Radio Bingo related, their website going to be your best friend there. It's got the seller's list for Northern and Southern Alberta, how to play the game, and any other questions that you might have. So $15,000 up for grabs tomorrow just for playing a little bingo on the radio. If you have any questions, you can head to radiobingo.ca.
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That is Van Morrison, Brown Eyed Girl. This is the Raven Radio Network. Unfortunately, we have run out of time today and this week here on the Raven Ride Home. But thank you so much for making me a part of your day and being a part of my day. I really, really do truly appreciate it. Whatever you are up to tonight into this weekend, hope you have a lovely, safe, and fantastic time. I will be back on Monday and we can do it all again. Thank you so much, everyone. Why don't we end our time with a little Whitesnake followed by the Tragically Hip. Here is Fool for Your Lovin'. Keep it locked right here to the Raven Radio Network.